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1: 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The legendary Betty Boop makes her debut. The world's famous and iconic Empire State Building is completed. The infamous War of the Worlds radio broadcast airs, leaving a nation in panic over a supposed alien invasion. Wind-up train sets and glamorous low-cut open-back dresses were all the rage.
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0: The decade, the 1940s, a new sound is born, known as rock and roll. Humphrey Bogart and Ingrid Bergman grace the big screen in Casablanca. And the world celebrates the end of World War II.
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2: 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Turn it up. Turn it up. Come on. Turn it. Yeah!

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We don't just chip away the stone. We play the whole damn mountain. Yeah! 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

0: 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It's garbage day. 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
3: What we've got here is failure to communicate. Some men you just can't reach. So you get what we had here last week, which is the way he wants it. Well, he gets it.

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1: Good morning. I'm Lynn Gallant. Christina Lake's regional district director says she's concerned about the rise of AI data centers. Grace McGregor says she's not singling out a local operation that's trying to switch from Bitcoin mining to AI processing. But she and the regional district board are worried about utility consumption by data centers in general.
2: We are asking for oversight on water, on energy. So the Energy Commission, we want some chats with them. The province needs to provide oversights for these.
1: The CEO of the company that has the data center at Christina Lake told us they don't use water to cool their equipment. Interior Health wants to make sure your vaccinations are up to date as whooping cough cases surge across the region. Whooping cough, formerly called pertussis, is a serious infection of the airways. Medical Health Officer Dr. Mohammed Mukarram says the current rates are higher than elsewhere in the province.
3: The pertussis cases have been higher across Interior Health, and they have been much higher compared to other health authorities within BC. In some locations, it's actually twice the rate of BC ratio.
1: He says the infection is most dangerous for people who are unvaccinated or undervaccinated. If you're unsure of your immunization status, he says to contact your healthcare provider or visit a local public health office. Kootenay Columbia School District 20 has plans for its building on Old Moneta Road once BC Transit moves out next month. The district says it will relocate its south end maintenance operations to the site from its current location in Warfield. It says the existing maintenance shop is located in a former two-room schoolhouse and cannot accommodate required upgrades needed to meet safety and operational standards. The move will allow the district to upgrade the Old Moneta Road building into a purpose-fit maintenance facility. BC Transit moves out July 1st. Trails Mayor is thrilled Selkirk College will offer a medical lab assistant program starting in 2027. Colleen Jones says the idea was suggested last fall, and she's impressed with how the college embraced it.
4: They were very interested right from the very beginning and said, leave it with them. They'll see what they can do. Interior Health was really happy or excited about the possibility of it as well.
1: Jones says she hopes the program will help ensure the future of the downtown blood lab. It was threatened with closure last year due to staffing issues. The program will be offered in Trail. The Crawford Bay Hall Association is appealing to potential donors from outside the East Shore. They're trying to raise another $177,000 so they can start upgrading the historic building. Director Leona Karev says you might have fond memories of the hall even if you don't live there.
5: A community hall is really the living room of a community in a lot of ways, and so many things happen here. It's a gathering place, and people do come from quite far.
1: Angie has a request.
5: I guess I would just like people to give serious thought to how they feel about their community spaces and the value of them.
1: The overall project is valued at more than $2 million. Red Mountain is gearing up to ride into its second summer season. The resort's bike park opens on June 20th with celebrations including music and giveaways at the base. It debuted last summer, and marketing and sales director Kevin Manuel says riders responded positively.
6: Everyone was very pleasantly surprised in the right way. For this part of the Kootenays, it's the first lift service bike park. And the caliber of the trails themselves really is world class.
1: The park features terrain for all skill levels and is open until the end of summer.
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7: Well, the Blue Jays have improved to 32-34 this season with a big 6-4 victory over Baltimore yesterday. They now sit only 7 games behind the Yankees and Rays for top spot in the AL East, with a series starting against the Phillies this afternoon. In the WNBA, the Toronto Tempo dominated the Chicago Sky 85-68, controlling the play since tip-off and capitalizing on 16 turnovers and 44 rebounds. Finally, Milan Lucic has officially decided to call it a career. The BC-born winger won a Stanley Cup back in 2011 and will sit just on the outside of the top 5 most games played by a player from our province. Trail's Ray Ferraro sits 4th on the all-time list with 1,258 games, but might get passed by Jamie Benn next season, who just needs 7 more games under his belt.
8: Good weather. Mainly sunny out there today with the daytime high sitting at 22 degrees. In the evening, cloudy, a chance of showers overnight, low dropping to 10. Tomorrow, some rain, a chance of a thunderstorm, a daytime high of 14. Wednesday, cloudy, a chance of showers at 19. Thursday, sunny at 21. And on Friday, sunny at 25. Meanwhile, the Drive BC Road Report says there's not a whole lot to be watching out for out there as far as delays go. However, tomorrow, there is going to be some bridge maintenance going on Highway 3 between Columbia Ave and Junction
9: mentioned Highway 3B for about 0.6K, that little area off the summit there into Highway 3B. Expect a slight delay just 10 kilometers west of Salmo. If you spot anything, let us know with a call, 250-365-6100. From the Go Weather Booth, I'm Sam Pike.
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Good morning and welcome back to a brand new week on The Goat. Hope you had a fantastic weekend. Sam Pike here. Mine was packed full of being a dad and way too much food and just enough sleep to drag myself back into the studio this morning. We got a busy show ahead of us. We're going to be celebrating National Best Friends Day, learning about one of the most misunderstood critters out there in the Kootenays and another edition of the Kootenay Creature. I'm going to get you caught up on that wild Stanley Cup final game, game three. Ugh. And talking about Jam Cam Link Up. So I'll be taking a very important stance during the Sam Says So as well. Local events happening in Trail, Canada Day plans taking shape in Castlegar. So grab in, settle in, and enjoy that cup of coffee as we kick off another Monday together. 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

0: Today is National Best Friend Day. One of those days that make you stop and think about all the people who've been around through those weird chapters of your life. My best buddy, Josh, we've been best buds since we were about 13 years old. We weren't quite old enough to get into youth group, and it was just me and him in the church. So we stuck around every single day for up until I moved away to BC. My goodness. So it's been over 15 years now. My goodness. Those years are passing by. That's the funny thing about great friendships. They're not always about the constant contact. Sometimes it's just knowing that the person is out there when you need them, like who you're going through a pretty tough time at home. So I gave Josh a call. We hopped on some online video games, played a game of mini golf through the internet, and had a great time. So if you got a best friend you haven't talked to in a while, send them a text today. Check in. Tell them how you appreciate them. And if you're listening right now, Josh, thanks for listening, and hope to talk to you again tonight.
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1: Good morning. I'm Lane Gallant.
2: I'm asking everyone out there to be concerned about data centers.
1: That's Christina Lake Regional Director Grace McGregor. She was speaking after the RDKB board agreed to ask the province to beef up its oversight of AI data centers.
2: The faster we get some oversight here, the better for all communities that may end up with one.
1: McGregor says she's not picking on the data center in her community. That operation is trying to switch from Bitcoin mining to AI processing, but they've told us they don't use water as a coolant. A rise in whooping cough cases has Interior Health urging residents to watch for symptoms. The health region currently has the highest case rate in all of BC. Medical Health Officer Muhammad Mukarram says it can be particularly serious for infants.
3: We have had around 150 to 200 cases across Interior Health, and infants cases were higher, and the problem is most of the infant cases were hospitalized and even in ICU. So that's actually very challenging.
1: Whooping cough starts like a typical cold before developing into a severe cough that can last for weeks. Mukarram says anyone experiencing a new or worsening cough should see medical assessment right away. Selkirk College's announcement of a new medical lab assistant program is welcome news for Trails Mayor.
4: It is something that we were working on late last fall, and I'm so happy to see that it's actually going to go forward.
1: Colleen Jones says it's a boost for the region.
4: I think it's just something that is a win-win for everybody. You know, Selkirk College, Interior Health, our community, it's a total win-win.
1: The first class is expected to have 24 students. Jones hopes it'll ultimately help keep Trails Downtown Blood Lab open. Its future has been in doubt due to staffing shortages. BC Transit's departure from its maintenance hub on Old Juanita Road will allow School District 20 to consolidate its South End operations. The district owns the building and already uses it for South End transportation services. But its South End maintenance facility is based in a two-room schoolhouse in Warfield, which it says is aging and no longer meets its needs. Those operations will instead be moved over to the trail site, which it says will provide more space for equipment and system upgrades, while also improving working conditions for staff. Red Mountain Resort is adding new terrain to its bike park ahead of its second season. The park opens again for the summer on June 20th with a celebration at the base. Director of Sales and Marketing Kevin Manuel says riders will notice the completion of a new Black Diamond Trail called Obsidious.
5: And that's going to be finished in its entirety, starting from the top of the Silver Lode Chair, and that'll be open for June 20. You know, for the Whistler folks that ride A-Line on a regular basis, Obsidious is Red Mountain's version of that, which is pretty exciting.
1: The park is also home to the renowned Seven Summits Trail, which Manuel says is recognized as one of the best in the world. The volunteer group that looks after the Crawford Bay Hall is closing in on a funding goal for renovations. Director Leona Karev says they're within $117,000 of being able to begin the project, and they're appealing to donors who don't live on the East Shore but might have a connection.
6: It's about community pride, and we hope that other people will feel as we do about the value of this community space and support our efforts to repair it and have it last for many more decades.
1: They received a grant that will cover 65% of the bill, but need to come up with the other 35%. The hall was built in 1938.
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7: Well, the Blue Jays have improved to 32-34 this season with a big 6-4 victory over Baltimore yesterday. They now sit only 7 games behind the Yankees and Rays for top spot in the AL East, with a series starting against the Phillies this afternoon. In the WNBA, the Toronto Tempo dominated the Chicago Sky 85-68, controlling the play since tip-off and capitalizing on 16 turnovers and 44 rebounds. Finally, Milan Lucic has officially decided to call it a career. The BC-born winger won a Stanley Cup back in 2011 and will sit just on the outside of the top 5 most games played by a player from our province. Trails' Ray Ferraro sits 4th on the all-time list with 1,258 games, but might get passed by Jamie Benn next season, who just needs 7 more games under his belt.
8: Goat weather. Mainly sunny out there today with the daytime high sitting at 22 degrees. In the evening, cloudy, a chance of showers overnight, low dropping to 10. Tomorrow, some rain, a chance of a thunderstorm, a daytime high of 14. Wednesday, cloudy, a chance of showers at 19. Thursday, sunny and 21. And on Friday, sunny and 25. Meanwhile, the Drive BC Road Report says there's not a whole lot to be watching out for out there as far as delays go. However, tomorrow, there is going to be some bridge maintenance going on Highway 3 between Columbia Ave and Junction
9: and Highway 3B for about 0.6K, that little area off the summit there into Highway 3B. Expect a slight delay just 10 kilometers west of Salmo. If you spot anything, let us know with a call, 250-365-6100. From the GOAT Weather Booth, I'm Sam Pike.
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1: Hey, if you're looking for something to do this week, Trail absolutely has you covered. Seriously, a little bit of everything happening. The Trail Youth Baseball teams are back at it at Jason Bay Field. 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The Royal Theater has three different movies showing this week. So whether action, comedy, or something else for the family, they got something for you. The Teddy Bear Picnic's coming up as well. Finally, JL Crow Players are putting on Disney's High School Musical. And the incredible Farmer's Market is going to be making another great stop if you're hunting for those Father's Day gifts. 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Trail celebrates its 125th birthday. It's going to be cake, music, community events, and launch of a Trail to Remember Volume 2. That's one thing I love about the region. We know how to celebrate birthdays.
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0: And it's time for another edition of Kooky Cootney Creatures. This week, we're going to be talking about coyotes. Now, coyotes often get a bad reputation, but chances are you've heard one without ever seeing it. You know, that sound in the evening, a few howls turning into what sounds like an entire army of animals losing their minds in the distance. That's just a handful of coyotes communicating. They're incredibly common around Casgar and throughout the Kootenays. You're going to find them along riverbanks, forest edges, open fields, occasionally sneaking through town after dark. The funny thing is, well, they're usually doing us a favor. Coyotes eat a huge number of mice, voles, squirrels, and other rodents. They're smart, adaptable, and honestly pretty fascinating animals. Growing up in Alberta, I spent a lot of time around coyotes. However, it's very important to not let them get comfortable around people. Although they're not much of a threat to a fully grown human, they are more than a threat to small children and pets. Keep your pets carefully in your backyard if they can't take on a coyote. A big dog should be able to handle itself, but a pack of them? No. So, do be cautious, but do respect them as well. They're doing us favors with eating those rodents.
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1: Good morning. I'm Lynn Gallant. Christina Lake's regional district director says she's concerned about the rise of AI data centers. Grace McGregor says she's not singling out a local operation that's trying to switch from Bitcoin mining to AI processing. But she and the regional district board are worried about utility consumption by data centers in general.
2: We are asking for oversight on water, on energy. So the Energy Commission, we want some chats with them. The province needs to provide oversights for these.
1: The CEO of the company that has the data center at Christina Lake told us they don't use water to cool their equipment. Interior Health wants to make sure your vaccinations are up to date as whooping cough cases surge across the region. Whooping cough, formerly called pertussis, is a serious infection of the airways. Medical Health Officer Dr. Mohammed Mukarram says the current rates are higher than elsewhere in the province.
3: The pertussis cases have been higher across Interior Health, and they have been much higher compared to other health authorities within BC. In some locations, it's actually twice the rate of BC ratio.
1: He says the infection is most dangerous for people who are unvaccinated or under-vaccinated. If you're unsure of your immunization status, he says to contact your healthcare provider or visit a local public health office. Kootenay Columbia School District 20 has plans for its building on Old Moneta Road once BC Transit moves out next month. The district says it will relocate its south end maintenance operations to the site from its current location in Warfield. It says the existing maintenance shop is located in a former two-room schoolhouse and cannot accommodate required upgrades needed to meet safety and operational standards. The move will allow the district to upgrade the Old Moneta Road building into a purpose-fit maintenance facility. BC Transit moves out July 1st. Trails Mayor is thrilled Selkirk College will offer a medical lab assistant program starting in 2027. Colleen Jones says the idea was suggested last fall and she's impressed with how the college embraced it.
4: They were very interested right from the very beginning and said, leave it with them. They'll see what they can do. Interior Health was really happy or excited about the possibility of it as well.
1: Jones says she hopes the program will help ensure the future of the downtown blood lab. It was threatened with closure last year due to staffing issues. The program will be offered in Trail. The Crawford Bay Hall Association is appealing to potential donors from outside the East Shore. They're trying to raise another $177,000 so they can start upgrading the historic building. Director Leona Karev says you might have fond memories of the hall even if you don't live there.
5: A community hall is really the living room of a community in a lot of ways, and so many things happen here. It's a gathering place and people do come from quite far.
1: Angie has a request.
5: I guess I would just like people to give serious thought to how they feel about their community spaces and the value of them.
1: The overall project is valued at more than $2 million. Red Mountain is gearing up to ride into its second summer season. The resort's bike park opens on June 20th with celebrations including music and giveaways at the base. It debuted last summer and marketing and sales director Kevin Manuel says riders responded positively.
6: Everyone was very pleasantly surprised in the right way. For this part of the Kootenays, it's the first lift service bike park. And the caliber of the trails themselves really is world class.
1: The park features terrain for all skill levels and is open until the end of summer.
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8: Well, the Blue Jays have improved to 32-34 this season with a big 6-4 victory over Baltimore yesterday. They now sit only 7 games behind the Yankees and Rays for top spot in the AL East, with a series starting against the Phillies this afternoon. In the WNBA, the Toronto Tempo dominated the Chicago Sky 85-68, controlling the play since tip-off and capitalizing on 16 turnovers and 44 rebounds. Finally, Milan Lucic has officially decided to call it a career. The BC-born winger won a Stanley Cup back in 2011 and will sit just on the outside of the top 5 most games played by a player from our province. Trail's Ray Ferraro sits 4th on the all-time list with 1,258 games, but might get passed by Jamie Benn next season, who just needs 7 more games under his belt.
0: Your weather.
9: Mainly sunny out there today with the daytime high sitting at 22 degrees. In the evening, cloudy, a chance of showers overnight, low dropping to 10. Tomorrow, some rain, a chance of a thunderstorm, a daytime high of 14. Wednesday, cloudy, a chance of showers at 19. Thursday, sunny at 21. And on Friday, sunny at 25. Meanwhile, the Drive BC Road Report says there's not a whole lot to be watching out for out there as far as delays go. However, tomorrow, there is going to be some bridge maintenance going on Highway 3 between Columbia Ave and Junction Highway 3B for about 0.6K, that little area off the summit there into Highway 3B. Expect a slight delay just 10 kilometers west of Salmo. If you spot anything, let us know with a call, 250-365-6100. From the Go Weather Booth, I'm Sam Pike.
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Yet another heartbreaker for me as Game 3 of the Stanley Cup Finals went ahead with Carolina falling to Las Vegas in double overtime. And man, that sucked. After watching Mitch Marner score what was the quickest playoff hat trick and watching Carolina burst back, tie it up, and push it to overtime. Well, that's end of that one. Now Vegas leads 2-1, and I am just begging Carolina desperately to get back in this one, take a game on the road tomorrow, go back to Carolina, and finish them off. Fingers crossed if you're a Carolina fan. If you're a Vegas fan,

0: Good morning, Sam here. One of the coolest events is coming up to Castlegar later this month. It's the Canada-Jamaica link-up, the Can-Jam link-up at Millennium Park. Now, if you've never been before, imagine some incredible Jamaican food, some live reggae music, community spirit, and a whole lot of people leaving with very full stomachs. We're talking jerk chicken, curry goat, oxtail, Jamaican baddies, fried plantains, vegetables, and a bunch of options for folks who don't eat meat as well. The best part, the proceeds are going to help support organizations like Camp Glory and Kirpa. So if you're getting great food while supporting local causes, there's no better place to be. It's going to be happening June 28th at Millennium Park. And if you're anything like me, you've already started thinking about that lunch.
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1: Good morning. I'm Lane Gallant.
2: I'm asking everyone out there to be concerned about data centers.
1: That's Christina Lake Regional Director Grace McGregor. She was speaking after the RDKB board agreed to ask the province to beef up its oversight of AI data centers.
2: The faster we get some oversight here, the better for all communities that may end up with one.
1: McGregor says she's not picking on the data center in her community. That operation is trying to switch from Bitcoin mining to AI processing, but they've told us they don't use water as a coolant. A rise in whooping cough cases has Interior Health urging residents to watch for symptoms. The health region currently has the highest case rate in all of BC. Medical Health Officer Muhammad Mukaram says it can be particularly serious for infants.
3: We have had around 150-200 cases across Interior Health, and infants' cases were higher, and the problem is most of the infant cases were hospitalized and even in ICU. So that's actually very challenging.
1: Whooping cough starts like a typical cold before developing into a severe cough that can last for weeks. Mukaram says anyone experiencing a new or worsening cough should see medical assessment right away. Selkirk College's announcement of a new medical lab assistant program is welcome news for Trails Mayor.
4: It is something that we were working on late last fall, and I'm so happy to see that it's actually going to go forward.
1: Colleen Jones says it's a boost for the region.
4: I think it's just something that is a win-win for everybody. You know, Selkirk College, Interior Health, our community, it's a total win-win.
1: The first class is expected to have 24 students. Jones hopes it'll ultimately help keep Trails Downtown Blood Lab open. Its future has been in doubt due to staffing shortages. BC Transit's departure from its maintenance hub on Old Juanita Road will allow School District 20 to consolidate its South End operations. The district owns the building and already uses it for South End transportation services. But its South End maintenance facility is based in a two-room schoolhouse in Warfield, which it says is aging and no longer meets its needs. Those operations will instead be moved over to the trail site, which it says will provide more space for equipment and system upgrades, while also improving working conditions for staff. Red Mountain Resort is adding new terrain to its bike park ahead of its second season. The park opens again for the summer on June 20th with a celebration at the base. Director of Sales and Marketing Kevin Manuel says riders will notice the completion of a new Black Diamond Trail called Obsidious.
5: And that's going to be finished in its entirety, starting from the top of the Silver Lode Chair, and that'll be open for June 20. You know, for the Whistler folks that ride A-Line on a regular basis, Obsidious is Red Mountain's version of that, which is pretty exciting.
1: The park is also home to the renowned Seven Summits Trail, which Manuel says is recognized as one of the best in the world. The volunteer group that looks after the Crawford Bay Hall is closing in on a funding goal for renovations. Director Leona Karev says they're within $117,000 of being able to begin the project, and they're appealing to donors who don't live on the East Shore but might have a connection.
6: It's about community pride, and we hope that other people will feel as we do about the value of this community space and support our efforts to repair it and have it last for many more decades.
1: They received a grant that will cover 65% of the bill, but need to come up with the other 35%. The hall was built in 1938.
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8: Well, the Blue Jays have improved to 32-34 this season with a big 6-4 victory over Baltimore yesterday. They now sit only 7 games behind the Yankees and Rays for top spot in the AL East, with a series starting against the Phillies this afternoon. In the WNBA, the Toronto Tempo dominated the Chicago Sky 85-68, controlling the play since tip-off and capitalizing on 16 turnovers and 44 rebounds. Finally, Milan Lucic has officially decided to call it a career. The BC-born winger won a Stanley Cup back in 2011 and will sit just on the outside of the top 5 most games played by a player from our province. Trails Ray Ferraro sits 4th on the all-time list with 1,258 games, but might get passed by Jamie Benn next season, who just needs 7 more games under his belt.
9: Mainly sunny out there today with the daytime high sitting at 22 degrees. In the evening, cloudy, a chance of showers overnight, low dropping to 10. Tomorrow, some rain, a chance of a thunderstorm, a daytime high of 14. Wednesday, cloudy, a chance of showers at 19. Thursday, sunny at 21. And on Friday, sunny at 25. Meanwhile, the Drive BC Road Report says there's not a whole lot to be watching out for out there as far as delays go. However, tomorrow, there is going to be some bridge maintenance going on Highway 3 between Columbia Ave and Junction mentioned Highway 3B for about 0.6K, that little area off the summit there into Highway 3B. Expect a slight delay just 10 kilometers west of Salmo. If you spot anything, let us know with a call, 250-365-6100. From the GOAT Weather Booth, I'm Sam Pike.
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0: Okay, it's time for the Sam Says So, where I come out and take a silly stance. Today's, well, lake days are better started in the evening. Now, I know, some of you already disagreeing me, but hear me out as a father. Everybody rushes out to the beach in the morning and in the afternoon. It's packed. Every parking spot is taken. There are tents and umbrellas everywhere. Every picnic table is occupied. Somebody's Bluetooth speaker is absolutely blasting out somebody else's Bluetooth speaker. So you show up at 2 or 3 in the afternoon, and now we're talking. The water is warm. The air is still hot. Half the crowd leaving. You can find a spot to sit. The sun starts dropping behind the mountains eventually, and you can have dinner. Things cool off a bit. The whole place becomes peaceful. Plus, if you've got kids, they spend the whole evening and afternoon swimming, and they pass out instantly when you get home. That is the real victory there. Plus, water doesn't cool as quickly as the air does. So eventually, the water is warmer than the air, and you get to swim where it's nice and warm. You get out, it's nice and cool. It's perfect. Sam says evening lake days are superior lake days.
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0: Talking to our very good friend, Mr. Dan Ashman from Amford and Am Plus and Trail today. And Dan, it seems like it's all about the selection right now.
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1: Good morning. I'm Lynn Gallant. Christina Lake's regional district director says she's concerned about the rise of AI data centers. Grace McGregor says she's not singling out a local operation that's trying to switch from Bitcoin mining to AI processing. But she and the regional district board are worried about utility consumption by data centers in general.
2: We are asking for oversight on water, on energy. So the Energy Commission, we want some chats with them. The province needs to provide oversights for these.
1: The CEO of the company that has the data center at Christina Lake told us they don't use water to cool their equipment. Interior Health wants to make sure your vaccinations are up to date as whooping cough cases surge across the region. Whooping cough, formerly called pertussis, is a serious infection of the airways. Medical Health Officer Dr. Muhammad Mukarram says the current rates are higher than elsewhere in the province.
3: The pertussis cases have been higher across Interior Health, and they have been much higher compared to other health authorities within BC. In some locations, it's actually twice the rate of BC ratio.
1: He says the infection is most dangerous for people who are unvaccinated or undervaccinated. If you're unsure of your immunization status, he says to contact your healthcare provider or visit a local public health office. Kootenay Columbia School District 20 has plans for its building on Old Moneta Road once BC Transit moves out next month. The district says it will relocate its south end maintenance operations to the site from its current location in Warfield. It says the existing maintenance shop is located in a former two-room schoolhouse and cannot accommodate required upgrades needed to meet safety and operational standards. The move will allow the district to upgrade the Old Moneta Road building into a purpose-fit maintenance facility. BC Transit moves out July 1st. Trails Mayor is thrilled Selkirk College will offer a medical lab assistant program starting in 2027. Colleen Jones says the idea was suggested last fall, and she's impressed with how the college embraced it.
4: They were very interested right from the very beginning and said, leave it with them. They'll see what they can do. Interior Health was really happy or excited about the possibility of it as well.
1: Jones says she hopes the program will help ensure the future of the downtown blood lab. It was threatened with closure last year due to staffing issues. The program will be offered in Trail. The Crawford Bay Hall Association is appealing to potential donors from outside the East Shore. They're trying to raise another $177,000 so they can start upgrading the historic building. Director Leona Karev says you might have fond memories of the hall even if you don't live there.
5: A community hall is really the living room of a community in a lot of ways, and so many things happen here. It's a gathering place, and people do come from quite far.
1: Angie has a request.
5: I guess I would just like people to give serious thought to how they feel about their community spaces and the value of them.
1: The overall project is valued at more than $2 million. Red Mountain is gearing up to ride into its second summer season. The resort's bike park opens on June 20th with celebrations including music and giveaways at the base. It debuted last summer, and marketing and sales director Kevin Manuel says riders responded positively.
6: Everyone was very pleasantly surprised in the right way. For this part of the Kootenays, it's the first lift service bike park. And the caliber of the trails themselves really is world class.
1: The park features terrain for all skill levels and is open until the end of summer.
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7: Well, the Blue Jays have improved to 32-34 this season with a big 6-4 victory over Baltimore yesterday. They now sit only 7 games behind the Yankees and Rays for top spot in the AL East, with a series starting against the Phillies this afternoon. In the WNBA, the Toronto Tempo dominated the Chicago Sky 85-68, controlling the play since tip-off and capitalizing on 16 turnovers and 44 rebounds. Finally, Milan Lucic has officially decided to call it a career. The BC-born winger won a Stanley Cup back in 2011 and will sit just on the outside of the top 5 most games played by a player from our province. Trail's Ray Ferraro sits 4th on the all-time list with 1,258 games, but might get passed by Jamie Benn next season, who just needs 7 more games under his belt.
8: Goat Sports for the Bombay Restaurant in Castlegar. 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
9: Mainly sunny out there today with the daytime high sitting at 22 degrees. In the evening, cloudy, a chance of showers overnight, low dropping to 10. Tomorrow, some rain, a chance of a thunderstorm, a daytime high of 14. Wednesday, cloudy, a chance of showers at 19. Thursday, sunny and 21. And on Friday, sunny and 25. Meanwhile, the Drive BC Road Report says there's not a whole lot to be watching out for out there as far as delays go. However, tomorrow, there is going to be some bridge maintenance going on Highway 3 between Columbia Ave and Junction Highway 3B for about 0.6K, that little area off the summit there into Highway 3B. Expect a slight delay just 10 kilometers west of Salmo. If you spot anything, let us know with a call, 250-365-6100. From the GOAT Weather Booth, I'm Sam Pike.
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Man, I love those rock songs that are kind of like bouncy that way. It's a way to start the day. Sam Pike here. We're officially halfway through our Power Rock morning. I appreciate you spending part of your Monday with me. I think radio is one of the best ways to kick off the work week. Oh, I'm getting caught in a stretch. Ah, you're heading to work. If you're already at work, if you're making deliveries, just sitting in traffic, you just pumped on the radio. Thanks for hanging out. Still to come this morning, we're going to be jumping into some music history. We're talking Canada Day plans. And of course, we're going to hear from National Best Friends Day. So if you have a best buddy out there, maybe give him a shout out on the radio and stay tuned. We got more world-class rock for you. This is Van Halen.

0: Man, one of the most legendary songs of all time. That leads right into our music history. On this day in 1985, Tears for Fears hit number one in America with Everybody Wants to Rule the World. Absolutely adore that song. It's one of those tracks that somehow manages to feel huge, thoughtful, catchy, and timeless all at once. And heck, you know, every TV show or movie that wants to really age themselves or put themselves in a specific decade, they use Tears to Fears, Everybody Wants to Rule the World. That's how you know you've created something special. It went on to win awards, top charts around the world, and became one of the most defining songs of the entire decade. If you hear that opening riff guitar, you know exactly what song it is within 2 seconds. That's the mark of a true classic.
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1: Good morning. I'm Lynn Gallant.
2: I'm asking everyone out there to be concerned about data centers.
1: That's Christina Lake Regional Director Grace McGregor. She was speaking after the RDKB board agreed to ask the province to beef up its oversight of AI data centers.
2: The faster we get some oversight here, the better for all communities that may end up with one.
1: McGregor says she's not picking on the data center in her community. That operation is trying to switch from Bitcoin mining to AI processing, but they've told us they don't use water as a coolant. A rise in whooping cough cases has Interior Health urging residents to watch for symptoms. The health region currently has the highest case rate in all of BC. Medical Health Officer Muhammad Mukarram says it can be particularly serious for infants.
3: We have had around 150, 200 cases across Interior Health, and infants' cases were higher, and the problem is most of the infant cases were hospitalized and even in ICU. So that's actually very challenging.
1: Whooping cough starts like a typical cold before developing into a severe cough that can last for weeks. Mukarram says anyone experiencing a new or worsening cough should see medical assessment right away. Selkirk College's announcement of a new medical lab assistant program is welcome news for Trails Mayor.
4: It is something that we were working on late last fall, and I'm so happy to see that it's actually going to go forward.
1: Colleen Jones says it's a boost for the region.
4: I think it's just something that is a win-win for everybody. You know, Selkirk College, Interior Health, our community, it's a total win-win.
1: The first class is expected to have 24 students. Jones hopes it'll ultimately help keep Trails Downtown Blood Lab open. Its future has been in doubt due to staffing shortages. BC Transit's departure from its maintenance hub on Old Juanita Road will allow School District 20 to consolidate its South End operations. The district owns the building and already uses it for South End transportation services. But its South End maintenance facility is based in a two-room schoolhouse in Warfield, which it says is aging and no longer meets its needs. Those operations will instead be moved over to the trail site, which it says will provide more space for equipment and system upgrades, while also improving working conditions for staff. Red Mountain Resort is adding new terrain to its bike park ahead of its second season. The park opens again for the summer on June 20th with a celebration at the base. Director of Sales and Marketing Kevin Manuel says riders will notice the completion of a new Black Diamond Trail called Obsidious.
5: And that's going to be finished in its entirety, starting from the top of the Silver Lode Chair, and that'll be open for June 20. You know, for the Whistler folks that ride A-Line on a regular basis, Obsidious is Red Mountain's version of that, which is pretty exciting.
1: The park is also home to the renowned Seven Summits Trail, which Manuel says is recognized as one of the best in the world. The volunteer group that looks after the Crawford Bay Hall is closing in on a funding goal for renovations. Director Leona Karev says they're within $117,000 of being able to begin the project, and they're appealing to donors who don't live on the East Shore but might have a connection.
6: It's about community pride, and we hope that other people will feel as we do about the value of this community space and support our efforts to repair it and have it last for many more decades.
1: They received a grant that will cover 65% of the bill, but need to come up with the other 35%. The hall was built in 1938.
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7: Well, the Blue Jays have improved to 32-34 this season with a big 6-4 victory over Baltimore yesterday. They now sit only 7 games behind the Yankees and Rays for top spot in the AL East, with a series starting against the Phillies this afternoon. In the WNBA, the Toronto Tempo dominated the Chicago Sky 85-68, controlling the play since tip-off and capitalizing on 16 turnovers and 44 rebounds. Finally, Milan Lucic has officially decided to call it a career. The BC-born winger won a Stanley Cup back in 2011 and will sit just on the outside of the top 5 most games played by a player from our province. Trails' Ray Ferraro sits 4th on the all-time list with 1,258 games, but might get passed by Jamie Benn next season, who just needs 7 more games under his belt.
8: Good weather. Mainly sunny out there today with a daytime high sitting at 22 degrees. In the evening, cloudy, a chance of showers overnight, low dropping to 10. Tomorrow, some rain, a chance of a thunderstorm, a daytime high of 14. Wednesday, cloudy, a chance of showers at 19. Thursday, sunny at 21. And on Friday, sunny at 25. Meanwhile, the Drive BC Road Report says there's not a whole lot to be watching out for out there as far as delays go. However, tomorrow, there is going to be some bridge maintenance going on Highway 3 between Columbia Ave and Junction
9: and Highway 3B for about 0.6K, that little area off the summit there into Highway 3B. Expect a slight delay just 10 kilometers west of Salmo. If you spot anything, let us know with a call, 250-365-6100. From the Go Weather Booth, I'm Sam Pike.

0: Hey, Sam Pike here. Believe it or not, Canada Day is less than a month away. My goodness, and Castlegar is planning to put together a big old celebration at Millennium Park and Ponds July 1st. There's going to be live entertainment, games, activities for the kids, chalk art, face painting, free hot dogs, cupcakes, and plenty of opportunities to spend with neighbors and friends. 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So if you're looking for a way to give back, this could be an opportunity. If you're looking for a fun Canada Day with a family, mark it on the calendar now, July 1st at Millennium Parks and Ponds.
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2: 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We're working on our next jingle for Lolo's Hot Chicken. 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

0: How well do you know your movies? It's Monday. It's time for another Movie Monday, where I play a short clip of audio from a movie or a TV show. 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Do you know this movie?
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1: Good morning. I'm Lynn Gallant. Christina Lake's regional district director says she's concerned about the rise of AI data centers. Grace McGregor says she's not singling out a local operation that's trying to switch from Bitcoin mining to AI processing. But she and the regional district board are worried about utility consumption by data centers in general.
2: We are asking for oversight on water, on energy. So the Energy Commission, we want some chats with them. The province needs to provide oversights for these.
1: The CEO of the company that has the data center at Christina Lake told us they don't use water to cool their equipment. Interior Health wants to make sure your vaccinations are up to date as whooping cough cases surge across the region. Whooping cough, formerly called pertussis, is a serious infection of the airways. Medical Health Officer Dr. Mohammed Mukarram says the current rates are higher than elsewhere in the province.
3: The pertussis cases have been higher across Interior Health, and they have been much higher compared to other health authorities within BC. In some locations, it's actually twice the rate of BC ratio.
1: He says the infection is most dangerous for people who are unvaccinated or undervaccinated. If you're unsure of your immunization status, he says to contact your healthcare provider or visit a local public health office. Kootenay Columbia School District 20 has plans for its building on Old Moneta Road once BC Transit moves out next month. The district says it will relocate its south end maintenance operations to the site from its current location in Warfield. It says the existing maintenance shop is located in a former two-room schoolhouse and cannot accommodate required upgrades needed to meet safety and operational standards. The move will allow the district to upgrade the Old Moneta Road building into a purpose-fit maintenance facility. BC Transit moves out July 1st. Trails Mayor is thrilled Selkirk College will offer a medical lab assistant program starting in 2027. Colleen Jones says the idea was suggested last fall, and she's impressed with how the college embraced it.
4: They were very interested right from the very beginning and said, leave it with them. They'll see what they can do. Interior Health was really happy or excited about the possibility of it as well.
1: Jones says she hopes the program will help ensure the future of the downtown blood lab. It was threatened with closure last year due to staffing issues. The program will be offered in Trail. The Crawford Bay Hall Association is appealing to potential donors from outside the East Shore. They're trying to raise another $177,000 so they can start upgrading the historic building. Director Leona Karev says you might have fond memories of the hall even if you don't live there.
5: A community hall is really the living room of a community in a lot of ways, and so many things happen here. It's a gathering place, and people do come from quite far.
1: Angie has a request.
5: I guess I would just like people to give serious thought to how they feel about their community spaces and the value of them.
1: The overall project is valued at more than $2 million. Red Mountain is gearing up to ride into its second summer season. The resort's bike park opens on June 20th with celebrations including music and giveaways at the base. It debuted last summer, and marketing and sales director Kevin Manuel says riders responded positively.
6: Everyone was very pleasantly surprised in the right way. For this part of the Kootenays, it's the first lift service bike park. And the caliber of the trails themselves really is world class.
1: The park features terrain for all skill levels and is open until the end of summer.
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7: Well, the Blue Jays have improved to 32-34 this season with a big 6-4 victory over Baltimore yesterday. They now sit only 7 games behind the Yankees and Rays for top spot in the AL East, with a series starting against the Phillies this afternoon. In the WNBA, the Toronto Tempo dominated the Chicago Sky 85-68, controlling the play since tip-off and capitalizing on 16 turnovers and 44 rebounds. Finally, Milan Lucic has officially decided to call it a career. The BC-born winger won a Stanley Cup back in 2011 and will sit just on the outside of the top 5 most games played by a player from our province. Trail's Ray Ferraro sits 4th on the all-time list with 1,258 games, but might get passed by Jamie Benn next season, who just needs 7 more games under his belt.
8: Good weather. Mainly sunny out there today with the daytime high sitting at 22 degrees. In the evening, cloudy, a chance of showers overnight, low dropping to 10. Tomorrow, some rain, a chance of a thunderstorm, a daytime high of 14. Wednesday, cloudy, a chance of showers at 19. Thursday, sunny at 21. And on Friday, sunny and 25. Meanwhile, the Drive BC Road Report says there's not a whole lot to be watching out for out there as far as delays go. However, tomorrow, there is going to be some bridge maintenance going on Highway 3 between Columbia Ave and Junction section Highway 3B for about 0.6K, that little area off the summit there into Highway 3B. Expect a slight delay just 10 kilometers west of Salmo. If you spot anything, let us know with a call, 250-365-6100. From the Go Weather Booth, I'm Sam Pike.
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0: Hey, earlier we spoke about National Best Friends Day, and it got me thinking about all those ridiculous things we put our best friends through. A real best buddy isn't just somebody you hang out with. They're the person who helped you move a couch up three flights of stairs, or in a stupid game of truth or dare, let you absolutely burst his eardrum. Shout out, Josh. I've got buddies that could call right now and say, hey, I need help, and they take the drive out from Alberta just to help me out on the weekend. So I want to hear your stories. How long have you known your best buddy? What's the dumbest thing you've ever done together? Well, what makes them your best friend in the first place? Did you meet your buddy like I met mine at church? Text me on the Rock Line, 250-365-6100. And shout outs to the people who put up with us year after year.
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Every year when we come up to summer, my wife and I like to sit down and write a bucket list, something that we plan to get done by the end of summer. 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And with Lake Days, Canada Day plans and local events happening in Trail, everything in the summer in Kootenays is so great. So what about your Kootenay summer bucket list? Maybe it's your first camping trip. Maybe it's checking out that trail you never hiked before. Maybe it's a weekend at Christina a lake, a concert, a road trip, maybe just evenings outside around a fire pit. For me, the grand plan is making my way over to Lolo's Hot Chicken again. My goodness, that was delicious. So what's one thing you're hoping to do this summer before the snow comes back to remind us, well, who's really in charge around here? Text into the Glacier on a Rock Line 250-365-6100.

0: 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With the Tech Community Update, here's Jeremy Lucchini.
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That's going to do it for another edition of the Power Rock Morning. Thanks for spending part of your Monday with me. We covered a lot, from best friends, coyotes, to hockey, to Lake Days, Canada Day celebrations, a little bit of music history sprinkled in. Big thanks to everybody who contacted us, texted in, called, joined the conversation. We're still looking for a Movie Monday winner. If we don't get one today, I'm going to play that clip of audio on tomorrow's show. If you're heading into work or you're having your coffee break at this point, enjoy the rest of your day. If you're heading home, travel safe, and you've got still part of your day ahead of you, hopefully we will help to make it a little bit better. I'm going to be back tomorrow morning with more local stories, more rock, and probably a few more questionable takes during the Sam Says So. We got the braces right this afternoon. Stay tuned for that.

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1: I'm Storm Lenny.
2: I'm asking everyone out there to be concerned about data centers.
1: That's Christina Lake Regional Director Grace McGregor. She was speaking after the RDKB board agreed to ask the province to beef up its oversight of AI data centers. She says they're concerned about energy and water consumption.
2: The faster we get some oversight here, the better for all communities that may end up with one.
1: McGregor says she's not picking on the data center in her community. That operation is trying to switch from Bitcoin mining to AI processing, but they've told us they don't use water as a coolant. A rise in whooping cough cases has Interior Health urging residents to watch for symptoms. The health region currently has the highest case rate in all of BC. Medical health officer Mohammed Mukaram says it can be particularly serious for infants.
3: We have had around 150, 200 cases across Interior Health, and infants cases were higher. And the problem is most of the infant cases were hospitalized and even in ICU. So that's actually very challenging.
1: Whooping cough starts like a typical cold before developing into a severe cough that can last for weeks. Mukaram says anyone experiencing a new or worsening cough should seek medical assessment right away. Selkirk College's announcement of a new medical lab assistant program is welcome news for Trailsmere.
4: It is something that we were working on late last fall, and I'm so happy to see that it's actually going to go forward.
1: Colleen Jones says it's a boost for the region.
4: I think it's just something that is a win-win for everybody. You know, Selkirk College, Interior Health, our community, it's a total win-win.
1: The first class is expected to have 24 students. Jones hopes it'll ultimately help keep Trails Downtown Blood Lab open. Its future has been in doubt due to staffing shortages. BC Transit's departure from its maintenance hub on Old Juanita Road will allow School District 20 to consolidate its South End operations. The district owns the building and already uses it for South End transportation services, but its South End maintenance facility is based in a two-room schoolhouse in Warfield, which it says is aging and no longer meets its needs. Those operations will instead be moved over to the trail site, which it says will provide more space for equipment and system upgrades while also improving working conditions for staff. Red Mountain Resort is adding new terrain to its bike park ahead of its second season. The park opens again for the summer on June 20th with a celebration at the base. Director of Sales and Marketing, Kevin Manuel, says riders will notice the completion of a new Black Diamond Trail called Obsidious.
5: And that's going to be finished in its entirety, starting from the top of the Silver Load Chair, and that'll be open for June 20. You know, for the Whistler folks that ride A-Line on a regular basis, Obsidious is Red Mountain's version of that, which is pretty exciting.
1: The park is also home to the renowned Seven Summits Trail, which Manuel says is recognized as one of the best in the world. The volunteer group that looks after the Crawford Bay Hall is closing in on a funding goal for renovations. Director Leona Kureyev says they're within $170,000 of being able to begin the project, and they're appealing to donors who don't live on the East Shore but might have a connection.
6: It's about community pride, and we hope that other people will feel as we do about the value of this community space and support our efforts to repair it and have it last for many more decades.
1: They received a grant that will cover 65% of the bill, but need to come up with the other 35%. The hall was built in 1938.
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1: The Blue Jays start a series against the Phillies this afternoon. While Philadelphia has won 7 of their last 10, Toronto has managed to get 19 wins with home field advantage. That is only behind Tampa for best in the AL East. As for the Raptors, they've decided to extend GM Bobby Webster to a multi-year extension. The 41-year-old is heading into his 10th year as GM and has been a part of Toronto's organization since 2013. Speaking of basketball, Game 3 of the NBA Final takes place this evening. The Knicks have a 2-0 series lead and have the edge in nearly every statistical category over the Spurs. New York will host the next two games, a place they've only lost once all postseason. Single lane traffic is in effect over the Big Orange Bridge in Nelson until 3:30 p.m. today, and at the Highway 3 and 3B Meadows Junction west of Salmo until 4. You can also expect minor delays traveling through Christina Lake today as well. The right lane of Highway 3 is closed between 68th Ave and Eastlake Drive weekdays until 4. In our weather forecast, mainly cloudy this afternoon with a high of 22. The chance of showers dropping down to 10 tonight. Showers and a thunderstorm tomorrow afternoon with a high of 15. And showers dropping down to 8 for tomorrow night. I'm Storm Lenny.
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1: 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The Boeing 747 makes its debut commercial flight. Disco fever was on the rise.
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0: Cootney's Chicken Elvis here. 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

Thanks, Colin. I, too, will have some of that voodoo thing. It's the GOAT. I'm Bryce, and all week long, you should know that the Bryce is right. Speaking of Bryce being right, I said that Sunfest was going to be more like Rainfest on Friday, and, well, sure enough, it absolutely was. We had some little bursts of decent weather, but Saturday was pretty wild. Shout out to the hip replacements for still getting it done. We do expect, even though it looks pretty nice out right now, I believe we're going to get some showers. 40% chance moving to 80 by 1 a.m. Risk of thunderstorms tomorrow kind of afternoon, while the 80% chance of rain continues into Wednesday, and then it clears up. Looks like we're going to have some sunshine and warm temperatures coming for the weekend ahead. We'll see if that still remains the same by Friday. All right, here's Green Day, Dilemma.

Junkhouse coming at you with Shine. It's on the GOAT. All right. So we have a local Castlegar athlete who accomplished an incredible feat over the weekend. We're going to talk about that in a few minutes.

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Too much time on my hands from Styx on the goat. All right. I want to shout out Kiara Kate from Castlegar. She is one of the jiu-jitsu fighters from Confluence Jiu-Jitsu. It was the AVA Throne 2 tournament, okay? And she went to challenge for the Gi Championship. Well, she was competing against Rosalind Martial Arts, Rebecca Verlaine. And Kiara got it done. A submission victory 35 seconds into the fight. A huge accomplishment and a big win for Kiara Cates. Congratulations to her. We had her on air just a couple of months ago or so. So a big shout out to a hometown athlete winning a big prize. Give it up for Kiara Cates winning the Gi Championship. This one is dedicated to Kiara. It's the head pins winning.

0: Fuel's Hemorrhage in My Hands. What a great song. On the go. It's Monday. And that means we have a main event to get to at 5 o'clock. We'll start setting it up right now, okay? I'm thinking we're into summer blockbuster season, so why don't we throw it back, pitting a couple all-time summer blockbusters against each other. It's Jaws versus Jurassic Park. 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Team Shark or Team Dinosaur, who are you taking into the main event? 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

Moist with Push on the Goat. It is Bryce. And I'm going to throw it back now on this day, 2004, Hot Fuss, released by The Killers. Their debut album, and what a debut it was. They really just arrived on the scene. Singles like All These Things That I've Done, Somebody Told Me, and Mr. Brightside. I think we're going to go with that one, all right? Now, Mr. Brightside is a little ironic. So Brandon Flowers saw his girlfriend with another man at a bar, and it came from the emotions that followed. It's not really about being cheated on. It's about what happens when your mind starts filling in the blanks. And the funny thing about Mr. Brightside is that there really isn't a Mr. Brightside in the song. It's complete irony. The narrator spends the entire track spiraling into jealousy and all these sort of worst-case scenarios. In reality, he's the furthest thing from a guy looking on the bright side. It's more or less a panic attack set to music. Here's The Killers on The Goat.

0: Remember the Red Green Show? Well, today's Come On Man sounds like the Red Green Show come to life. All right. Ontario, police pulled over a semi after somebody had called in that it was something was off with the vehicle. They caught up to it. They found the driver with a broken driver's side window. The window had been completely knocked out, replaced with the handyman's secret weapon, duct tape. And not just a temporary patch over the glass, not a cracked window. The window itself was completely gone. They just completely taped the opening. Couldn't see anything. Absolutely zero visibility. And, well, officers, of course, decided the vehicle was unfit for travel. So, come on, man. This is true what they say. If the women don't find you handsome, they should at least find you handy.
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I know you're out there. I know you're somewhere out there. And I thank you for listening to the GOAT, to my show. And the Bryce is right. That's all there is to it. Okay. NHL, right? We have the NHL Stanley Cup Finals happening right now. Saturday, what a game that was. Okay, both teams were tied 1-1 going into it in Vegas. No goals in the first period. Then Vegas comes out and scores 4 goals in the second period. In the third, Carolina scores 3 goals within 39 seconds apart, and then they tie it up in the last couple of minutes. First overtime couldn't settle it, but the second one did. Shea Theodore in second overtime gets the win for Vegas. And now we have game 4, which is not coming until tomorrow night. It's a 3-day break here. That'll be going down 5 p.m. tomorrow night in Vegas. Tonight has NBA playoff action. Spurs and Knicks game 3. Knicks lead 2-0. 5:30 p.m. start, and they can take a commanding lead in this series. So much sports going on now. We also have the World Cup coming up very soon as well. Pretty wild stuff. Here's Prism.

Show Me How to Live, Audioslave on the go. We're about a month or so away from Starbelly Jam, which is going down July 10th to 12th in Crawford Bay. A loaded selection of musical performers as well. More than just music, though. Artist workshops, crafts and food, dancers, yoga, hula hooping, and there's camping all weekend as well. Just want to throw it out there. They are on the hunt for

0: Boundary.
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2: 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It's nature's way of saying, let's party.
3: Gotta love spring on the

locked in the trunk of a car from the Tragically Hip. On the goats. All right. I am Bryce. And, well, the Hip Replacements, they rocked Castlegar Sunfest on the weekend. And speaking of rocking Castlegar, Ryan Rain, one of our artists who has submitted their music to madeandplayedincanada.ca, our current initiative to push local music and to put some, you know, local stars on the radio. And, of course, Ryan Rain is the first that we are putting on right now. This is her latest single, Fly Away. I'm still waiting for an album announcement or something like that, but I'm sure it'll be coming one of these days. Here's Ryan Rain on The Goat.

0: from The Who on The Goat. Love it. Good stuff there. And perfect pre-fight energy as we, you know, slide into main event Monday at 5 o'clock. Today's matchup, Jaws versus Jurassic Park. All right. I feel like we're getting into summer blockbuster season, and why not put two of the biggest of all time against each other? And both films come from Steven Spielberg, different decades and different approaches and different definitions of what a blockbuster can be. Jaws, it's all fear of the unknown, where you don't see the shark, you feel it. Limited visuals, but suspense done on a whole other level, much smaller scale. But this is truly, arguably, the first true summer blockbuster. Or Jurassic Park, it's all about the visual effects, absolutely groundbreaking. The spectacle is unlike anything else. And also comparing the adventure versus horror tone. And this is like the modern blockbuster blueprint. If you had to pick one, just one, what would you pick? 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It's Sharks versus Dinosaurs, Jaws versus Jurassic Park.
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Yeah, Cover Me. That's the boss. It's Bruce Springsteen on the GOAT. Love it. Okay. Californication, the album by the Red Hot Chili Peppers, released on this day in 1999. The key to this album is John Frusciante. Okay. He left the band earlier in the decade, severe addiction issues, but in 1998, he came back. And this reunion sort of changed the band's trajectory. Of course, they still had all the funk and the energy, but a little bit more melody and restraint and emotion tuned in here. And that's exactly what Californication's first single was, Scar Tissue. It's really simply about surviving your scars rather than hiding them, which is a fitting message for a band that really spent a lot of time fighting to stay together. This wasn't just the lead single, it was the sound that the Red Hot Chili Peppers were finding their way back.

0: one to you from Brian Adams. Brian Adams on the GOAT. It's Bryce. We have SPCA summer camps, which are going to be going on this summer. A little bit more about that right now.
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1: I'm Storm Lenny. Castlegar RCMP think the same guy is responsible for a couple of property offenses. Police were called Friday to the 600 block of 20th Street after someone stole a security camera and some recycling from a carport. Then this morning, a man was caught on video trying to get into a locked garage in the 700 block of 15th Street. Go to MyKootenayNow.com to see images of the suspect. The Creston Valley Chamber of Commerce has a new president. Amber McGregor took over the role last month, succeeding Mel Joy. Executive Director Jessica Pitchinen says Joy helped the chamber build a strong foundation, and she feels McGregor brings the right energy to the job.
2: Mel has built us a solid foundation and something that we can really stand on and be proud of. And I feel like Amber is going to bring the energy and drive to keep us going forward.
1: Danae Allefeld was also named the chamber's new treasurer. A Creston pilot project that turns forestry waste into a useful soil product is receiving provincial funding. The BC government is providing $182,000 to WildSight's Fire for Healthy Soils project through its Rural Economic Diversification and Infrastructure Program. The project will work with the Creston Community Forest and RDCK to convert forestry waste into biochar, a carbon-rich material used to improve soil quality and water retention. The province says the project could create new economic opportunities while reducing emissions and supporting local jobs. Christina Lake's regional district director says she's concerned about the rise of AI data centers. Grace McGregor says she's not singling out a local operation that's trying to switch from Bitcoin mining to AI processing, but she and the regional district board are worried about the utility consumption by data centers in general.
3: We are asking for oversight on water, on energy. So the Energy Commission, we want some chats with them. The province needs to provide oversights for these.
1: The CEO of the company that has the data center at Christina Lake told us they don't use water to cool their equipment. Trails Mayor is thrilled Selkirk College will offer a medical lab assistant program starting in 2027. Colleen Jones says the idea was suggested last fall, and she's impressed with how the college embraced it.
4: They were very interested right from the very beginning, and said, leave it with them. They'll see what they can do. Interior Health was really happy or excited about the possibility of it as well.
1: Jones says she hopes the program will help ensure the future of the downtown blood lab. It was threatened with closure last year due to staffing issues. The program will be offered in Trail. The union for BC's 911 operators, QP8911, called off a planned strike over the weekend after the province appointed a special mediator to help move contract talks forward.
5: The union had issued a 72-hour strike notice last Friday after months of bargaining with the employer Ecom. The union represents more than 700 911 operators and other emergency communications workers in BC. Labor Minister Jennifer Whiteside on Saturday appointed veteran labor mediator Vince Reddy to work with the parties for up to 10 days and issue binding recommendations if an agreement is not reached. The union welcomed the move and called off any planned job action. Emily Joveski, Vista News, Victoria.
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1: The Blue Jays start a series against the Phillies this afternoon. While Philadelphia has won 7 of their last 10, Toronto has managed to get 19 wins with home field advantage. That is only behind Tampa for best in the AL East. As for the Raptors, they've decided to extend GM Bobby Webster to a multi-year extension. The 41-year-old is heading into his 10th year as GM and has been a part of Toronto's organization since 2013. Speaking of basketball, Game 3 of the NBA Final takes place this evening. The Knicks have a 2-0 series lead and have the edge in nearly every statistical category over the Spurs. New York will host the next two games, a place they've only lost once all postseason.
0: Guess roads and weather.
1: Nothing to worry about on the roads right now. It's looking all clear on highways in our area. In our weather forecast, the chance of showers dropping down to 10 tonight, showers and a thunderstorm tomorrow afternoon with a high of 15, showers and a thunderstorm tomorrow night dropping down to 8, and the chance of showers with a high of 19 for Wednesday. I'm Storm Lenny.
0: What is-

Mind by Sloan, following Kim Mitchell, two Canadian great ones, starting off the hour. I'm Bryce, and well, the Bryce is right, and that is actually true, okay? So one of our listeners here, he goes by the alias of Chuck, and he made a bet with me. So he actually created one of the sculptures from Sculpture Walk, and he said if I could guess which one was his, he'd buy me a pizza. Well, sure enough, I went out, I did the sculpture walk, I waited in, I had no idea. I took a wild guess, and I got it right. Yes, the Bryce is right. The Bryce is always right. So, absolutely beautiful art by Chuck. If you're looking around for it, it is the eye flower. Very, very cool stuff. So, I can't believe I got it right, but a big shout out to Chuck. I'm going to throw him a bone here. This is Wolf Mother with White Unicorn. Keep it locked on the goat.

Oh, Dio, you are a rainbow in the dark. What a tune. All right, on the GOAT, I am Bryce. The Bryce is Right, as it always is. Fruitvale Mark

0: tomorrow, the Incredible Farmers Market bi-weekly, every second Tuesday, rather, 3 p.m. to 6 p.m. tomorrow at Pole Yard Lane, if you want to check that out. It'll be going from maybe 3 to 6-ish kind of time right there. And speaking of market-type stuff, well, Trails Music in the Park is going to be starting next month. They have announced the lineup. I'm going to get that to you in a few minutes. The
1: Goat. This is Dan Ashman from AM Ford with your Kootenai Boundary Automotive Report. 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In fact, we've got 12 of the Mavericks, 10 of the Rangers, 35 of the Super Crew 4x4s, 12 of the 350 Super Duties, and 25 of the Bronco Sports all in stock. 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

0: We're here for a good time, not a long time. It's Trooper on the Goat. We're getting close to our main event for today. But Music in the Park, which is starting on Thursday, July 2nd in Trail. Over the course of the summer, here are the musical acts that you're going to hear. Sly Violet, John Wart Hannum, July 9th. The Embira Renaissance Band and El Balcon on July 16th. That's the Night Market, Baker Street Blues, Twin Fiddles and Friends, and Octopus as well. Rock Squad and La Deferlance on July 23rd. Steve Mark and the Latin Lovers, July 30th. Into August, we'll see Velvet and Hellbent Engine on August 6th. Paris Pick and the Pricks on August 7th. Stubbs and The from Rosalind as well. And in the last night, August 13th, you get Tim Sars Quartet and, well, someone we've interviewed here on The Goat, Aaron Pasacreta, The Night Market, and Music in the Park on the way.
1: The Goat.
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quiet night following night moves. That worked out pretty well. I mean, flying at night is literally a night move in itself. Anyways, time for Odd Origins. You ever noticed how, well, it's possible to turn anything into a matchup? Doesn't matter what it is, we just like to pick sides. That's not random, it goes way back. Early humans didn't think in neutral. They thought in us versus them, safe versus unsafe, ally versus rival. If you had to survive, you didn't sit in the middle, you chose a side. Well, fast forward to today, and we're still kind of wired that way, right? Sports rivalries, music debates, food arguments, internet polls, even best ever conversations. We don't just enjoy opinions, we enjoy opposing ones. And of course, well, that brings us to today, because we're going to do it again. We're taking two icons, putting them head to head. Jaws versus Jurassic Park on Main Event Monday. Sharks or dinosaurs? 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We'll dive a little deeper. First, it's The Stroke.

0: Something bound to take your life, all right, but it's not a bad moon. It's sharks and dinosaurs. That's right. Main event Monday, Jaws versus Jurassic Park. Two of the biggest summer blockbusters ever made. And I've been asking, you know, four questions. Which movie would you take? Quite split here. Alexis says Jurassic Park, and it's not even close. Chuck says Jaws. He was afraid to swim in the ocean after that movie. For Jared, Jurassic Park is his favorite movie of all time. Interesting comment from Tom. He says, when I watched Jaws, I was rooting for Brody, Quint, and Hooper to get the shark. When I saw Jurassic Park, I was rooting for the dinosaurs. I couldn't stand any of the human characters and wanted to see the dinosaurs chomp down on the arrogant adults. That's a pretty intense feeling there. If you want to weigh in before we get to the main event, Team Shark or Team Dino, text the Glacier Honda Rock Line, 250-365-6100. Which one are you taking in today's main event?
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1: I'm Storm Lenny. Castlegar RCMP think the same guy is responsible for a couple of property offenses. Police were called Friday to the 600 block of 20th Street after someone stole a security camera and some recycling from a carport. Then this morning, a man was caught on video trying to get into a locked garage in the 700 block of 15th Street. Go to MyKootenayNow.com to see images of the suspect. The Creston Valley Chamber of Commerce has a new president. Amber McGregor took over the role last month, succeeding Mel Joy. Executive Director Jessica Pitchinen says Joy helped the chamber build a strong foundation, and she feels McGregor brings the right energy to the job.
2: Mel has built us a solid foundation and something that we can really stand on and be proud of. And I feel like Amber is going to bring the energy and drive to keep us going forward.
1: Danae Allefeld was also named the chamber's new treasurer. A Creston pilot project that turns forestry waste into a useful soil product is receiving provincial funding. The BC government is providing $182,000 to WildSight's Fire for Healthy Soils project through its Rural Economic Diversification and Infrastructure Program. The project will work with the Creston Community Forest and RDCK to convert forestry waste into biochar, a carbon-rich material used to improve soil quality and water retention. The province says the project could create new economic opportunities while reducing emissions and supporting local jobs. Christina Lake's regional district director says she's concerned about the rise of AI data centers. Grace McGregor says she's not singling out a local operation that's trying to switch from Bitcoin mining to AI processing, but she and the regional district board are worried about the utility consumption by data centers in general.
3: We are asking for oversight on water, on energy. So the Energy Commission, we want some chats with them. The province needs to provide oversights for these.
1: The CEO of the company that has the data center at Christina Lake told us they don't use water to cool their equipment. Trails Mayor is thrilled Selkirk College will offer a medical lab assistant program starting in 2027. Colleen Jones says the idea was suggested last fall, and she's impressed with how the college embraced it.
4: They were very interested right from the very beginning and said, leave it with them. They'll see what